Because I gotta have faith. I gotta have faith. Because I gotta have faith. I gotta have faith. Bulgaria on air.

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България On Air. I know if you could hear me, you would say there are always two sides of the story. You're so right. Here's mine. 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

Maybe I've said words that I really didn't mean. But I know, every day, when a man does wrong, I know I miss you. I know I miss you.